joke time. Osaka, kanina joke gikan ni Ryan da Dave. 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

0: Nah, have you ever seen the rain? 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
5: Let us all remember that we are in the holy presence of God.
6: In the name of the Father, and of the Son, and of the Holy Spirit. Amen.
5: The angel of the Lord declared unto Mary,
6: and she conceived by the power of the Holy Spirit.
5: Hail Mary, full of grace, the Lord is with thee. Blessed art thou amongst women, and blessed is the fruit of thy womb, Jesus.
6: Holy Mary, Mother of God, pray for us sinners, now and at the hour of our death. Amen.
5: Behold the handmaid of the Lord.
6: Be it done unto me according to your word.
5: Hail Mary, full of grace, the Lord is with thee. Blessed art thou amongst women, and blessed is the fruit of thy womb, Jesus.
6: Holy Mary, Mother of God, pray for us sinners, now and at the hour of our death. Amen.
5: And the Word was made flesh,
6: and dwelt among us.
5: Hail Mary, full of grace, the Lord is with thee. Blessed art thou amongst women, and blessed is the fruit of thy womb, Jesus.
6: Holy Mary, Mother of God, pray for us sinners, now and at the hour of our death. Amen.
5: Pray for us, Holy Mary, Mother of God,
6: that we may be made worthy of the promises of Christ.
5: Let us pray.
6: Pour forth, we beseech thee, O Lord, thy grace into our hearts, that we to whom the incarnation of Christ, thy Son, was made known by the message of an angel, may by his passion and cross be brought to the glory of his resurrection, through the same Christ our Lord. Amen.
5: Glory be to the Father, and to the Son, and to the Holy Spirit.
6: As it was in the beginning, is now, and ever shall be, world without end. Amen.
5: Glory be to the Father, and to the Son, and to the Holy Spirit.
6: As it was in the beginning, is now, and ever shall be, world without end. Amen.
5: Glory be to the Father, and to the Son, and to the Holy Spirit.
6: As it was in the beginning, is now, and ever shall be, world without end. Amen.
5: Saint Cecilia,
6: pray for us.
5: Saint John Baptist de la Salle,
6: pray for us.
5: Leave Jesus in our hearts forever.
6: In the name of the Father, and of the Son, and of the Holy Spirit. Amen.
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0: 2D Lotto Players, hawakan na ang lucky tickets ninyo. 4,000 pesos ang pwede niyong mapanalunan basta mag-match ang two numbers niyo sa mapipiling 2D Lotto winning combination in exact order. You can also try the Rambolito system play where you can take home 2,000 pesos. 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There you have it, our 2D Lotto winning combination. For the first number, we have 13. And the second number, we have 10. Again, our 2D Lotto winning combination for the 2 p.m. draw is 13. And 10 in exact order. Bago tayo tumungo sa next game natin, Lotto Players, kayo ba ay may creative mind lucky vibe? Sali na kayo sa PCSO Tagline Making Contest. 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

0: Chambi Chambi, para Dobby Sevi. 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

0: ang himpilan na tunay na malakas at pinakikinggan. 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
3: Let us all remember that we are in the holy presence of God.
4: In the name of the Father, and of the Son, and of the Holy Spirit. Amen.
3: The angel of the Lord declared unto Mary,
4: and she conceived by the power of the Holy Spirit.
3: Hail Mary, full of grace, the Lord is with thee. Blessed art thou amongst women, and blessed is the fruit of thy womb, Jesus.
4: Holy Mary, Mother of God, pray for us sinners,

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1: Be it done unto me according to your word.
0: Hail Mary, full of grace, the Lord is with thee. Blessed art thou amongst women, and blessed is the fruit of thy womb, Jesus.
1: Holy Mary, Mother of God, pray for us sinners, now and at the hour of our death. Amen.
0: And the Word was made flesh,
1: and dwelt among us.
0: Hail Mary, full of grace, the Lord is with thee. Blessed art thou amongst women, and blessed is the fruit of thy womb, Jesus.
1: Holy Mary, Mother of God, pray for us sinners, now and at the hour of our death. Amen.
0: Pray for us, Holy Mary, Mother of God,
1: that we may be made worthy of the promises of Christ.
0: Let us pray.
1: Pour forth, we beseech thee, O Lord, thy grace into our hearts, that we to whom the incarnation of Christ, thy Son, was made known by the message of an angel, may by his passion and cross be brought to the glory of his resurrection, through the same Christ our Lord. Amen.
0: Glory be to the Father, and to the Son, and to the Holy Spirit.
1: As it was in the beginning, is now, and ever shall be, world without end. Amen.
0: Glory be to the Father, and to the Son, and to the Holy Spirit.
1: As it was in the beginning, is now, and ever shall be, world without end. Amen.
0: Glory be to the Father, and to the Son, and to the Holy Spirit.
1: As it was in the beginning, is now, and ever shall be, world without end. Amen.
0: Saint Cecilia,
1: pray for us.
0: Saint John Baptist de la Salle,
1: pray for us.
0: Leave Jesus in our hearts forever.
1: In the name of the Father, and of the Son, and of the Holy Spirit. Amen. Radio Magbating.

0: Good evening, lot of Philippines! It's a fantastic Saturday night and you are tuned in at just the right time. Narito na po ang pinakahihintay ninyong highlight of the day, the 9 PM edition of the PCSO Lottery Draw. Ngayong Sabado, June 6, 2026, mas pina-intense namin ang excitement para po sa inyong lahat. Naka-line na po ang big-time jackpot prizes na siguradong maghatid ng saya at opportunity na kayang magpabago ng inyong buhay. So if you're feeling lucky tonight, this is definitely your sign. Hold on tight your tickets and enjoy the non-stop thrills, positive vibes at mga papremyong hatid namin sa inyo ngayong gabi. At syempre, kasama ko po sa pamimigay ng swerte ang aking co-host. Good evening, Ashley.
1: Good evening rin sa'yo, Tan. And of course, to all of our avid Lotto players na naka-tune in via IBC 13 and DATV. And shout out to all our online viewers via Facebook and YouTube. Ramdam namin ang exciting weekend energy ninyo tonight. This is the moment you've all been waiting for, so don't go anywhere. Keep your eyes locked on the screen dahil sunod-sunod nating bobolahin ang mga numerong pwedeng magatid ng big-time celebration sa inyong mga buhay. Good

0: We are kicking off the evening with the original Millionaire Classic na Lotto 642. At dahil walang jackpot winner last Thursday, tonight's jackpot prize is 17,763,940 pesos and 65 centavos, net of the agent's prize commission. Sir, please press that button and let's play Lotto 642. Lotto players, 42 drawables numbered 1 to 42 ang nag-umpisa ng haluin sa loob ng ating draw machine. We will be waiting for 6 lucky numbers to complete our Lotto 642 winning combination. Good luck, Lotto players! The first number is 33. Lotto winners, you only have 1 year to claim your prizes. Sa pagkuha ng panalo, magdala po ng 2 valid IDs at syempre ang inyong winning ticket. The second number is 38. Pagkabili ng lotto ticket, mas maganda kung pipirmahan agad ang likod nito dahil mawala man po at manalo, ikaw lang ang maaaring mag-claim ng premyo. The third number is 34. Paalala po, only 18 years old and above are allowed to play the lotto games dito sa Lotto 642. 1 million pesos ang premium pag-atian equally ng mga players na makakakuha ng 4 winning numbers. The 4th number is 28. Samantala, 1.1 million pesos naman ang premium pag-atian ng mga makakakuha ng 5 winning numbers. Ang Lotto 642 ay nagpapapremyo tuwing Martes, Webes at Sabado. The 5th number is 36. One more lucky number to complete our Lotto 642 winning combination para mapanalunan ating jackpot prize for tonight. And our 6th and final number is 7. Recapping tonight's official Lotto 642 winning numbers, we have 33, 38, 34, 28, 36, and 7 in any order for the jackpot prize of 17,763,940 pesos and 65 centavos, net of the agent's prize commission. Grand dreams requires grand millions. Kaya naman ang grinding jackpot ang atid namin sa pagbabalikyan ng PCSO Lottery Draw.
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1: 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Dahil sa PCSO, bawat taya may kawang gawa.
0: Get ready to claim your grand millions! Wala rin pong nakakuha ng jackpot last Wednesday. And tonight's grand Lotto 655 jackpot prize is 45 million pesos, net of the agent's prize commission. Once again, sir, please press that button and let's play grand Lotto 655. Grand Lotto fans, this time, 55 drawables numbered 1 to 55 ang hinahalo sa loob ng draw machine. Mag-isa lamang itong pipili ng 6 winning numbers. The first number is 32. Sa mga jackpot bearing games ng Lotto, pag-atian equally ang jackpot prize kung dalawa o higit pa ang ating jackpot winners. The second number is 36. Dito naman sa Grand Lotto, 60 pesos ang panalo kapag nag-match ang 3 numbers ninyo sa winning combination. The third number is 29. 1.3 million pesos naman ang pag-atian ng lahat ng nakakuha ng 4 winning numbers sa Grand Lotto. The fourth number is 19. Sakali namang 5 winning numbers ang nasa tickets ninyo, 1.4 million pesos ang paghahatian na premyo. The fifth number is 8. Mga kalaro, tandaan po, huwag pong iutos sa mga bata ang pagbili ng tickets. Only 18 years old and above are allowed to play the Lotto games. And our 6th and final number is 330. Recapping tonight's grand Lotto winning numbers, we have 32, 36, 29, 19, 8, and 30 in any order for the jackpot prize of 45 million pesos, net of the agent's prize commission. And of course, the fun doesn't stop here, mga kalaro. Sasama naman po kayo ni Ashling humakot ng panalo mula sa Digit Games.
3: That's right, Digit Game players! Kayo naman ang bida sa susunod na games. Pero bago tayo mamigay ng Digit Pa Premyo, may good news muna kami para sa lahat ng creative minds out there. This contest is especially for you. Ang detalye, narito po, panoorin natin.
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3: 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Alamin na natin yan! Let's now play 6D Lotto Game! Nasa 60 Lotto Game na po tayo dahil may mga nanalo last draw. Ang ating first prize ngayon ay 150,000 pesos. At para makuha ito, kailangan lang mag-match ang 6 numbers nyo in exact order and marami pang paraan para manalo sa game na ito. So much better to keep your tickets and have it validated para hindi masayang ang consolation prizes. At narito na ang 60 Lotto winning combination. The first number is 9. The second number is 8. The third number is 1. The fourth number is 3. The fifth number is 9. And the sixth number is 2. Again, tonight's 60 Lotto winning combination is 9, 8, 1, 3, 9, and 2 in exact order. Tuloy-tuloy lang sa winning streak. 3 numbers naman tayo. Tara na and let's play the 3D Lotto game. Dito naman sa 3D Lotto, 3 numbers nyo pwedeng manalo na 4,500 pesos per 10 peso play kapag nag-match sa mapipiling 3D Lotto winning combination in exact order. 750 pesos or 1,500 pesos naman ang pwedeng mapanalunan kung nag-rambulito system play. Thrice daily ang pagpapapremyo nito every 2, 5, and 9 p.m. At narito na ang ating 3D Lotto winning numbers. The first number is 8. The second number we have 6. And the third number is 5. Again, tonight's 3D Lotto winning combination is 8, 6, and 5 in exact order. Dalawang numero naman ang magbibigay ng suwerte. Tara na and let's play the 2D Lotto game. Tuti Lotto players, 4,000 pesos per 10 peso play ang panalo mo kapag nag-match ang two numbers nyo sa ating winning combination in exact order. Kung nanalo via Rambolito System Play, 2,000 pesos naman ang may uuwi ninyo. Reminder lang po sa mga Lotto winners, may 1 year kayo to claim your prizes. At narito na ang resulta ng ating Tuti Lotto draw. For the first number, we have 13-1-3. And the second number is 24. Recapping the 2D Lotto winning numbers for our 9 p.m. draw, we have 13 and 24 in exact order.
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This has got to be the saddest day of my life. I called you here today for a bit of bad news. I won't be able to see you anymore because of my obligations and the ties that you have. We've been meeting here every day, and since this is our last day together, I want to hold you just one more time. When you turn and walk away, don't look back. I want to remember you just like this. Let's just kiss.